people say a man is made out of mud. 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Muscle and blood and skin and bone. A mind that's weak and a back that's strong. He loads

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I sold to the company store. 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We're fighting in trouble on my middle name. I was raised in a cave right by an old mama line, and no heart-tongued woman make me walk the line.

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2: 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We got cocaine and coffee here. 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

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Can you hear a lark in any other part of town? Does enchantment pour out of every door? No, it's just on

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For there's nowhere else on earth that I would rather be.

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Get your kicks on Route 66. It winds from Chicago to LA, more than two

0: need you to do. 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There's something wrong with my lip. You remember that, don't you? Yeah. News for you, baby. I did 29 pictures like that.
1: Hey, Elvis, the fingers.
0: The little finger. Yeah, that's all I can move in Florida. Yeah, the police filmed a show one time in Florida because the PTA, the YMCA, or somebody, they thought I was something. And they said, man, he's got to be crazy. So the police came out and they filmed the show. So I couldn't move. I had to stand still. The only thing I moved was my little finger like that. Give me that little mother hand on the hand all the time. You know, for the whole show.
2: 1956 var året, hvor Elvis Presley brød igennem. 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Og musikkulturen ændrede sig for evigt. 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

0: you. 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
1: The musicians have improved, the engineers have certainly improved. I like a lot of the new groups, you know, the Beatles and the Beards and the whoever, but I really like a lot of the new music. But a lot of it is basically, our music is basically, rock and roll music is basically gospel or rhythm and blues. And or it sprang from that, and it's people have been adding to it, adding instruments to it, experimenting with it.

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You can see it for 6 bits, 75 cents.

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1: Well, I do declare.
0: You leave the Pennsylvania station about a quarter to four, read a magazine, and then you're in Baltimore.
1: Dinner in